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0: A chance for some widely scattered showers through Wednesday. Below Miami, San Carlos, Roosevelt Lake, and the surrounding area looking for mostly cloudy to partly cloudy. A good chance of some widely scattered showers and or thunderstorms. Some of those with strong gusty winds and heavy rain. The best chance for scattered showers will be Tuesday into Wednesday of this week. Our daytime high will be in the low 90s. Nighttime lows in the low 70s. A tenth of an inch very possible during shower activity, except some higher amounts possible during heavy thunder showers. Diminishing shower activity by Wednesday night with a 20% chance of precipitation. Partly cloudy with a low around 73. Thursday into Friday, we're looking for a mixture of sunshine to partly cloudy with upper 90s and nighttime lows in the low 70s, maybe upper 60s, and only a very slight chance of some widely scattered shower activity. Flash flooding is always a possibility. Never drive through floodwaters. It only takes a small amount of moving water to sweep a vehicle away. Stay away from creeks, washes, and other low-lying areas. Flash flooding can develop with little or no warning. Turn around, don't drown. And stage 2 fire restrictions remain in place throughout the Tonto National Forest. That means no campfires, charcoal, coal, briquettes, pellet grills, and wood-burning stoves prohibited right now. No smoking unless in an enclosed vehicle or building. There are some other restrictions and exemptions. Violators may be fined up to $5,000. For details, visit the Tonto National Forest website. And as always, no fireworks ever allowed on any national forest. And thanks for spending your day with Gila's Kiss FM, KQSS 101.9.
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The Gila Community Food Bank's goal is for no local resident to go hungry. Food insecurity extends beyond the unemployed and homeless. In some cases, heads of households with jobs don't bring in enough money to feed their families, and seniors don't have sufficient income to eat all month long. 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For more information on how you can help or be helped all year long, call 928-425-3639. If you'd like us to air your public service announcement, please email it to radio@kqss.net or mail it to KQSS Box 977, Miami, Arizona 85539.

0: a chance for some widely scattered showers through Wednesday. Oh, Miami, San Carlos, Roosevelt Lake, and the surrounding area looking for mostly cloudy to partly cloudy. A good chance of some widely scattered showers and or thunderstorms. Some of those with strong gusty winds and heavy rain. The best chance for scattered showers will be Tuesday into Wednesday of this week. Our daytime high will be in the low 90s. Nighttime lows in the low 70s. A tenth of an inch very possible during shower activity, except some higher amounts possible during heavy thunder showers. Diminishing shower activity by Wednesday night with a 20% chance of precipitation, partly cloudy with a low around 73. Thursday into Friday, we're looking for a mixture of sunshine to partly cloudy with upper 90s and nighttime lows in the low 70s, maybe upper 60s, and only a very slight chance of some widely scattered shower activity. Flash flooding is always a possibility. Never drive through floodwaters. It only takes a small amount of moving water to sweep a vehicle away. Stay away from creeks, washes, and other low-lying areas. Flash flooding can develop with little or no warning. Turn around, don't drown. And stage 2 fire restrictions remain in place throughout the Tonto National Forest. That means no campfires, charcoal, coal, briquettes, pellet grills, and wood-burning stoves prohibited right now. No smoking unless in an enclosed vehicle or building. There are some other restrictions and exemptions. Violators may be fined up to $5,000. For details, visit the Tonto National Forest website. And as always, no fireworks ever allowed on any national forest. And thanks for spending your day with Gila's Kiss FM, KQSS 101.9.
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0: a chance for some widely scattered showers through Wednesday. Below Miami, San Carlos, Roosevelt Lake, and the surrounding area looking for mostly cloudy to partly cloudy. A good chance of some widely scattered showers and or thunderstorms. Some of those with strong gusty winds and heavy rain. The best chance for scattered showers will be Tuesday into Wednesday of this week. Our daytime high will be in the low 90s. Nighttime lows in the low 70s. A tenth of an inch very possible during shower activity, except some higher amounts possible during heavy thunder showers. Diminishing shower activity by Wednesday night with a 20% chance of precipitation. Partly cloudy with a low around 73. Thursday into Friday, we're looking for a mixture of sunshine to partly cloudy with upper 90s and nighttime lows in the low 70s, maybe upper 60s, and only a very slight chance of some widely scattered shower activity. Flash flooding is always a possibility. Never drive through floodwaters. It only takes a small amount of moving water to sweep a vehicle away. Stay away from creeks, washes, and other low-lying areas. Flash flooding can develop with little or no warning. Turn around, don't drown. And stage 2 fire restrictions remain in place throughout the Tonto National Forest. That means no campfires, charcoal, coal, briquettes, pellet grills, and wood-burning stoves prohibited right now. No smoking unless in an enclosed vehicle or building. There are some other restrictions and exemptions. Violators may be fined up to $5,000. For details, visit the Tonto National Forest website. And as always, no fireworks ever allowed on any national forest. And thanks for spending your day with Gila's Kiss FM, KQSS 101.9.
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0: a chance for some widely scattered showers through Wednesday. Below Miami, San Carlos, Roosevelt Lake, and the surrounding area looking for mostly cloudy to partly cloudy. A good chance of some widely scattered showers and or thunderstorms. Some of those with strong gusty winds and heavy rain. The best chance for scattered showers will be Tuesday into Wednesday of this week. Our daytime high will be in the low 90s. Nighttime lows in the low 70s. A tenth of an inch very possible during shower activity, except some higher amounts possible during heavy thunder showers. Diminishing shower activity by Wednesday night with a 20% chance of precipitation. Partly cloudy with a low around 73. Thursday into Friday, we're looking for a mixture of sunshine to partly cloudy with upper 90s and nighttime lows in the low 70s, maybe upper 60s, and only a very slight chance of some widely scattered shower activity. Flash flooding is always a possibility. Never drive through floodwaters. It only takes a small amount of moving water to sweep a vehicle away. Stay away from creeks, washes, and other low-lying areas. Flash flooding can develop with little or no warning. Turn around, don't drown. And stage 2 fire restrictions remain in place throughout the Tonto National Forest. That means no campfires, charcoal, coal, briquettes, pellet grills, and wood-burning stoves prohibited right now. No smoking unless in an enclosed vehicle or building. There are some other restrictions and exemptions. Violators may be fined up to $5,000. For details, visit the Tonto National Forest website. And as always, no fireworks ever allowed on any national forest. And thanks for spending your day with Gila's Kiss FM, KQSS 101.9.
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a chance for some widely scattered showers through Wednesday. Low Miami, San Carlos, Roosevelt Lake, and the surrounding area looking for mostly cloudy to partly cloudy. A good chance of some widely scattered showers and or thunderstorms. Some of those with strong gusty winds and heavy rain. The best chance for scattered showers will be Tuesday into Wednesday of this week. Our daytime high will be in the low 90s. Nighttime lows in the low 70s. A tenth of an inch very possible during shower activity, except some higher amounts possible during heavy thunder showers. Diminishing shower activity by Wednesday night with a 20% chance of precipitation, partly cloudy with a low around 73. Thursday into Friday, we're looking for a mixture of sunshine to partly cloudy with upper 90s and nighttime lows in the low 70s, maybe upper 60s, and only a very slight chance of some widely scattered shower activity. Flash flooding is always a possibility. Never drive through floodwaters. It only takes a small amount of moving water to sweep a vehicle away. Stay away from creeks, washes, and other low-lying areas. Flash flooding can develop with little or no warning. Turn around, don't drown. And stage 2 fire restrictions remain in place throughout the Tonto National Forest. That means no campfires, charcoal, coal, briquettes, pellet grills, and wood-burning stoves prohibited right now. No smoking unless in an enclosed vehicle or building. There are some other restrictions and exemptions. Violators may be fined up to $5,000. For details, visit the Tonto National Forest website. And as always, no fireworks ever allowed on any national forest. And thanks for spending your day with Gila's Kiss FM, KQSS 101.9. Monster Hit!

'cause I'm a country boy. I got a four-wheel drive. Climb in my bed, I'll take you for a ride. Up city streets, down winding roads.

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0: a chance for some widely scattered showers through Wednesday. Below Miami, San Carlos, Roosevelt Lake, and the surrounding area looking for mostly cloudy to partly cloudy. A good chance of some widely scattered showers and or thunderstorms. Some of those with strong gusty winds and heavy rain. The best chance for scattered showers will be Tuesday into Wednesday of this week. Our daytime high will be in the low 90s, nighttime lows in the low 70s. A tenth of an inch, very possible during shower activity, except some higher amounts possible during heavy thunder showers. Diminishing shower activity by Wednesday night with a 20% chance of precipitation, partly cloudy with a low around 73. Thursday into Friday, we're looking for a mixture of sunshine to partly cloudy with upper 90s and nighttime lows in the low 70s, maybe upper 60s, and only a very slight chance of some widely scattered shower activity. Flash flooding is always a possibility. Never drive through floodwaters. It only takes a small amount of moving water to sweep a vehicle away. Stay away from creeks, washes, and other low-lying areas. Flash flooding can develop with little or no warning. Turn around, don't drown. And stage 2 fire restrictions remain in place throughout the Tonto National Forest. That means no campfires, charcoal, coal, briquettes, pellet grills, and wood-burning stoves prohibited right now. No smoking unless in an enclosed vehicle or building. There are some other restrictions and exemptions. Violators may be fined up to $5,000. For details, visit the Tonto National Forest website. And as always, no fireworks ever allowed on any national forest. And thanks for spending your day with Gila's Kiss FM, KQSS 101.9.
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a chance for some widely scattered showers through Wednesday. Well, Miami, San Carlos, Roosevelt Lake, and the surrounding area looking for mostly cloudy to partly cloudy. A good chance of some widely scattered showers and or thunderstorms. Some of those with strong gusty winds and heavy rain. The best chance for scattered showers will be Tuesday into Wednesday of this week. Our daytime high will be in the low 90s. Nighttime lows in the low 70s. A tenth of an inch very possible during shower activity, except some higher amounts possible during heavy thunder showers. Diminishing shower activity by Wednesday night with a 20% chance of precipitation, partly cloudy with a low around 73. Thursday into Friday, we're looking for a mixture of sunshine to partly cloudy with upper 90s and nighttime lows in the low 70s, maybe upper 60s, and only a very slight chance of some widely scattered shower activity. Flash flooding is always a possibility. Never drive through floodwaters. It only takes a small amount of moving water to sweep a vehicle away. Stay away from creeks, washes, and other low-lying areas. Flash flooding can develop with little or no warning. Turn around, don't drown. And stage 2 fire restrictions remain in place throughout the Tonto National Forest. That means no campfires, charcoal, coal, briquettes, pellet grills, and wood-burning stoves prohibited right now. No smoking unless in an enclosed vehicle or building. There are some other restrictions and exemptions. Violators may be fined up to $5,000. For details, visit the Tonto National Forest website. And as always, no fireworks ever allowed on any national forest. And thanks for spending your day with Gila's Kiss FM, KQSS 101.9. 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

0: A chance for some widely scattered showers through Wednesday. Below Miami, San Carlos, Roosevelt Lake, and the surrounding area looking for mostly cloudy to partly cloudy. A good chance of some widely scattered showers and or thunderstorms. Some of those with strong gusty winds and heavy rain. The best chance for scattered showers will be Tuesday into Wednesday of this week. Our daytime high will be in the low 90s. Nighttime lows in the low 70s. A tenth of an inch very possible during shower activity, except some higher amounts possible during heavy thunder showers. Diminishing shower activity by Wednesday night with a 20% chance of precipitation. Partly cloudy with a low around 73. Thursday into Friday, we're looking for a mixture of sunshine to partly cloudy with upper 90s and nighttime lows in the low 70s, maybe upper 60s, and only a very slight chance of some widely scattered shower activity. Flash flooding is always a possibility. Never drive through floodwaters. It only takes a small amount of moving water to sweep a vehicle away. Stay away from creeks, washes, and other low-lying areas. Flash flooding can develop with little or no warning. Turn around, don't drown. And stage 2 fire restrictions remain in place throughout the Tonto National Forest. That means no campfires, charcoal, coal, briquettes, pellet grills, and wood-burning stoves prohibited right now. No smoking unless in an enclosed vehicle or building. There are some other restrictions and exemptions. Violators may be fined up to $5,000. For details, visit the Tonto National Forest website. And as always, no fireworks ever allowed on any national forest. And thanks for spending your day with Gila's Kiss FM, KQSS 101.9.
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A chance for some widely scattered showers through Wednesday. Oh, Miami, San Carlos, Roosevelt Lake, and the surrounding area looking for mostly cloudy to partly cloudy. A good chance of some widely scattered showers and or thunderstorms. Some of those with strong gusty winds and heavy rain. The best chance for scattered showers will be Tuesday into Wednesday of this week. Our daytime high will be in the low 90s. Nighttime lows in the low 70s. A tenth of an inch very possible during shower activity, except some higher amounts possible during heavy thunder showers. Diminishing shower activity by Wednesday night with a 20% chance of precipitation, partly cloudy with a low around 73. Thursday into Friday, we're looking for a mixture of sunshine to partly cloudy with upper 90s and nighttime lows in the low 70s, maybe upper 60s, and only a very slight chance of some widely scattered shower activity. Flash flooding is always a possibility. Never drive through floodwaters. It only takes a small amount of moving water to sweep a vehicle away. Stay away from creeks, washes, and other low-lying areas. Flash flooding can develop with little or no warning. Turn around, don't drown. And stage 2 fire restrictions remain in place throughout the Tonto National Forest. That means no campfires, charcoal, coal, briquettes, pellet grills, and wood-burning stoves prohibited right now. No smoking unless in an enclosed vehicle or building. There are some other restrictions and exemptions. Violators may be fined up to $5,000. For details, visit the Tonto National Forest website. And as always, no fireworks ever allowed on any national forest. And thanks for spending your day with Gila's Kiss FM, KQSS 101.9. 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

0: a chance for some widely scattered showers through Wednesday. Below Miami, San Carlos, Roosevelt Lake, and the surrounding area, looking for mostly cloudy to partly cloudy. A good chance of some widely scattered showers and or thunderstorms. Some of those with strong gusty winds and heavy rain. The best chance for scattered showers will be Tuesday into Wednesday of this week. Our daytime high will be in the low 90s. Nighttime lows in the low 70s. A tenth of an inch very possible during shower activity, except some higher amounts possible during heavy thundershowers. Diminishing shower activity by Wednesday night with a 20% chance of precipitation. Partly cloudy with a low around 73. Thursday into Friday, we're looking for a mixture of sunshine to partly cloudy with upper 90s and nighttime lows in the low 70s, maybe upper 60s. And only a very slight chance of some widely scattered shower activity. Flash flooding is always a possibility. Never drive through floodwaters. It only takes a small amount of moving water to sweep a vehicle away. Stay away from creeks, washes, and other low-lying areas. Flash flooding can develop with little or no warning. Turn around, don't drown. And stage 2 fire restrictions remain in place throughout the Tonto National Forest. That means no campfires, charcoal, coal, briquettes, pellet grills, and wood-burning stoves prohibited right now. No smoking unless in an enclosed vehicle or building. There are some other restrictions and exemptions. Violators may be fined up to $5,000. For details, visit the Tonto National Forest website. And as always, no fireworks ever allowed on any national forest. And thanks for spending your day with Gila's Kiss FM. KQSS 101.9.
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0: a chance for some widely scattered showers through Wednesday. Below Miami, San Carlos, Roosevelt Lake, and the surrounding area looking for mostly cloudy to partly cloudy. A good chance of some widely scattered showers and or thunderstorms. Some of those with strong gusty winds and heavy rain. The best chance for scattered showers will be Tuesday into Wednesday of this week. Our daytime high will be in the low 90s. Nighttime lows in the low 70s. A tenth of an inch very possible during shower activity, except some higher amounts possible during heavy thunder showers. Diminishing shower activity by Wednesday night with a 20% chance of precipitation, partly cloudy with a low around 73. Thursday into Friday, we're looking for a mixture of sunshine to partly cloudy with upper 90s and nighttime lows in the low 70s, maybe upper 60s, and only a very slight chance of some widely scattered shower activity. Flash flooding is always a possibility. Never drive through floodwaters. It only takes a small amount of moving water to sweep a vehicle away. Stay away from creeks, washes, and other low-lying areas. Flash flooding can develop with little or no warning. Turn around, don't drown. And stage 2 fire restrictions remain in place throughout the Tonto National Forest. That means no campfires, charcoal, coal, briquettes, pellet grills, and wood-burning stoves prohibited right now. No smoking unless in an enclosed vehicle or building. There are some other restrictions and exemptions. Violators may be fined up to $5,000. For details, visit the Tonto National Forest website. And as always, no fireworks ever allowed on any national forest. And thanks for spending your day with Gila's Kiss FM, KQSS 101.9.
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0: a chance for some widely scattered showers through Wednesday. Low Miami, San Carlos, Roosevelt Lake, and the surrounding area looking for mostly cloudy to partly cloudy. A good chance of some widely scattered showers and or thunderstorms. Some of those with strong gusty winds and heavy rain. The best chance for scattered showers will be Tuesday into Wednesday of this week. Our daytime high will be in the low 90s, nighttime lows in the low 70s. A tenth of an inch, very possible during shower activity, except some higher amounts possible during heavy thunder showers. Diminishing shower activity by Wednesday night with a 20% chance of precipitation, partly cloudy with a low around 73. Thursday into Friday, we're looking for a mixture of sunshine to partly cloudy with upper 90s and nighttime lows in the low 70s, maybe upper 60s, and only a very slight chance of some widely scattered shower activity. Flash flooding is always a possibility. Never drive through floodwaters. It only takes a small amount of moving water to sweep a vehicle away. Stay away from creeks, washes, and other low-lying areas. Flash flooding can develop with little or no warning. Turn around, don't drown. And stage 2 fire restrictions remain in place throughout the Tonto National Forest. That means no campfires, charcoal, coal, briquettes, pellet grills, and wood-burning stoves prohibited right now. No smoking unless in an enclosed vehicle or building. There are some other restrictions and exemptions. Violators may be fined up to $5,000. For details, visit the Tonto National Forest website. And as always, no fireworks ever allowed on any national forest. And thanks for spending your day with Gila's Kiss FM, KQSS 101.9.
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1: Feeling lucky? Our Ladies Parish Hall on West Sullivan Street in Miami has bingo the first and third Tuesday of every month at 6 p.m. Doors open at 5, and there's a no-host snack bar to satisfy your hunger. Everyone is welcome per Arizona statute, but you must be over 18 to enter. 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

0: a chance for some widely scattered showers through Wednesday. Below Miami, San Carlos, Roosevelt Lake, and the surrounding area looking for mostly cloudy to partly cloudy. A good chance of some widely scattered showers and or thunderstorms. Some of those with strong gusty winds and heavy rain. The best chance for scattered showers will be Tuesday into Wednesday of this week. Our daytime high will be in the low 90s, nighttime lows in the low 70s. A tenth of an inch, very possible during shower activity, except some higher amounts possible during heavy thunder showers. Diminishing shower activity by Wednesday night with a 20% chance of precipitation, partly cloudy with a low around 73. Thursday into Friday, we're looking for a mixture of sunshine to partly cloudy with upper 90s and nighttime lows in the low 70s, maybe upper 60s, and only a very slight chance of some widely scattered shower activity. Flash flooding is always a possibility. Never drive through floodwaters. It only takes a small amount of moving water to sweep a vehicle away. Stay away from creeks, washes, and other low-lying areas. Flash flooding can develop with little or no warning. Turn around, don't drown. And stage 2 fire restrictions remain in place throughout the Tonto National Forest. That means no campfires, charcoal, coal, briquettes, pellet grills, and wood-burning stoves prohibited right now. No smoking unless in an enclosed vehicle or building. There are some other restrictions and exemptions. Violators may be fined up to $5,000. For details, visit the Tonto National Forest website. And as always, no fireworks ever allowed on any national forest. And thanks for spending your day with Gila's Kiss FM, KQSS 101.9.
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And it might be a long, hard ride, but I wanna take it.

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Good morning, right around 6 o'clock. I'm Big John Levinsky with you on Healers Kiss FM, KQSS 101.9. Welcome to a Monday. This is July 20th, 2026. We did get up to 95 for the high yesterday, and looks like we will be in the low to mid-90s again today. There's a chance for some widely scattered shower activity, a better chance Tuesday going into Wednesday, and then diminishing shower activity as we get closer to the week, and in fact, hotter temperatures expected toward the end of the week. Thursday into Friday, upper 90s, maybe near 100 by Saturday. And we'll tell you more about that here in just minutes. The City of Globe has announced a temporary full closure on Jess Hayes Road to facilitate critical drainage infrastructure work. Doge Contracting and their authorized subcontractors will be executing these upgrades. It's a full closure. The roadway will be entirely closed to all through traffic through Friday, July 24th. That affects Jess Hayes Road at the Oil Circle intersection. The roadway is scheduled to safely reopen to traffic by 4 p.m. on July 24th. Motorists traveling through the area must utilize Wallaman Road as the designated alternate route, and due to the full closure, drivers are advised to plan ahead, allow for some extra travel time, exercise caution when navigating that detour. If you have any questions, get a hold of Stephen Smith at 928-200-9297, 928-200-9297. And the opening of the new skate park is temporarily delayed. Contractor scheduling issues and recent storm activity have slowed down the final phases of that construction. The City of Globe Public Works staff will be on site to complete final improvements once the contractor's phase of that work is completed. The skate park will be open to the general public tentatively beginning July 24th at 4 p.m. All adjacent fitness and sports courts are open to the general public during the skate park closure. For your safety, the public is strictly prohibited from entering the construction zone while upgrades are underway. They appreciate your patience and cooperation as they improve our community facilities. And the City of Globe wants to let you know Rodriguez Construction will be completing repairs near 226 North Broad Street between the hours of 6 a.m. and 6 p.m. That'll be starting up on Wednesday, July 22nd through Friday, July 24th. The sidewalk will be closed in that area during the working hours. Pedestrians will need to use alternate routes. If you have any questions, once again, get a hold of Stephen Smith at 928-200-9297. Tomorrow is primary election day for the state of Arizona, and here in Gila County, there are a number of vote centers available. A polling location in which any voter may receive an appropriate ballot for that voter on election day and lawfully cast your ballot. Gila County has six vote centers. The poll vote centers will be open from 6 a.m. until 7 p.m. on election day. And the Globe Vote Center number one will be at Globe Elks Lodge, 1910 East Maple Street. The Miami Vote Center at Miami High School at 4739 South Regis Road in Miami. And Roosevelt, Sierra Ancha, the Roosevelt Baptist Church on Highway 188 in Roosevelt. In Tonto Basin, the Tonto Basin Chamber of Commerce on Highway 188 in Tonto Basin. In Young, the Pleasant Valley Community Center on Highway 288 in Young. In San Carlos at Burdett Hall, 92 Yavapai Street in San Carlos. There are other vote centers available in Payson as well as Star Valley, the Copper Basin, Gysela, Pine Strawberry East and West, Whispering Pines, Zane Gray, Canyon Day, and Carrizozo. All will have vote centers available. And you can still drop off your ballot at the Gila County Courthouse
There is a drop-off box available outside of the courthouse, and you can do that until 7 o'clock tomorrow evening, which is primary voting day tomorrow, July 21st. The Carver Valley Youth Club, they continue their summer program through this Friday, July 24th. They're open Monday through Friday from 7:30 a.m. until 5:30 p.m. They offer swimming lessons, field trips, library activities, STEM activities, and for further info, you can contact the Cobra Valley Youth Club at 928-275-2753, 928-275-2753. They're located at 1435 South Hagen Road in Globe. The City of Globe presents the second annual Back to School Bash, and it's free admission for everyone. Celebrate the start of a new school year with an evening of fun, laughter, and hometown spirit at the Globe Community Center pool. That will be taking place this Friday, 4 p.m. until 8 p.m. That's the 24th. 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Swimming, music, games, and plenty of family fun. The Globe Community Center pool staff is proud to serve this incredible community, and they're excited to bring everyone together for one last Friday family fun night before they transition to Saturday family fun nights. A fun-filled evening as you celebrate our families, our community, and the new school year. Let's hope the weather cooperates. They can't wait to see everyone at the pool. That will be this Friday, July 24th, from 4 p.m. until 8 p.m. Everybody into the pool. In financial news, the Dow will be opening up at 52,146. S&P is at 7,457. And NASDAQ at 25,520. 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It's a great opportunity to build your child's home library with new books that they will dive into again and again. Payment options accepted at the fair will include credit cards, cash, and digital wallets such as Apple Pay. 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And then it's family game night at 5 o'clock. 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You can play one of theirs or bring one to share. Everybody is welcome. And good morning from the Globe Active Adult Center. 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And the Alicia Garcia Miami Senior Center is offering arts and crafts today, as well as games. They hope to see you soon at the Miami Senior Center, 506 West Live Oak Street. They're open Monday through Friday from 6 a.m. until 2 p.m. And their number, 928-473-4190. Here's wishing you a fantastic Monday from Gila's KISS FM, KQSS 101.9.

A chance for some widely scattered showers over the next several days. Low Miami, San Carlos, Roosevelt Lake, and the surrounding area looking for a 40 to 50% chance of some widely scattered showers and or thunderstorms. Some of those with strong gusty winds and heavy rains. You see daytime highs in the low to mid-90s and nighttime lows in the 70s or upper 60s. Tuesday night into Wednesday, an increasing chance of some widely scattered showers, a 50 to 70% chance. New rainfall amounts between a tenth and a quarter of an inch, except higher amounts possible in thundershower activity. By Wednesday night, we will see a 20% chance of some widely scattered showers and or thunderstorms, with a low around 73. Thursday going into Friday, diminishing shower activity. Mostly sunny to partly cloudy, with our daytime high in the upper 90s, even possibly near 100, nighttime lows in the 70s, and a 20% chance of some widely scattered showers. Flash flooding is always a possibility. Do not attempt to cross flowing water in a stream or wash. Please turn around, don't drown. And due to the increased monsoonal moisture, Stage 2 fire restrictions and emergency recreational target shooting have been lifted in the Tonto National Forest as well as Gila County. Forest visitors are asked to adhere to the best practices while building a campfire before leaving the forest. Campfires and charcoal embers from grills must be completely extinguished. Only you can prevent wildfires. For details, you can visit the Tonto National Forest website. And thanks for spending your day with Gila's KISS FM, KQSS 101.9.

tomorrow and Wednesday. Diminishing shower activity by Thursday going into the weekend with only a 20% chance by the end of the week. And we'll see daytime highs possibly near 100 once again as we get closer to the weekend. But for today, low to mid-90s. And we have some news from the Tonto National Forest due to the increased monsoonal moisture. The National Forest has lifted Stage 2 fire and emergency recreational target shooting restrictions effective today. And the decision to lift the restrictions was based on the moisture that lowered the fire danger across the forest. Forest restrictions are implemented to reduce the risk of human-caused wildfires during periods of extreme fire danger and elevated fire weather conditions. Forest visitors are being asked to adhere to the best practices while building a campfire before leaving the forest. Campfires and charcoal embers from grills must be completely extinguished after use. Always keep enough water on hand and a tool to drown and stir those fires. If it's too hot to touch, it's too hot to leave. Only you can prevent wildfires. The Tonto National Forest visitors are reminded to report all abandoned campfires to the forest's local district office or to the dispatch center at 480-457-1555. That's 480-457-1555. For further details, you can visit the Tonto National Forest website. The City of Globe, they're offering sandbags. They're available for self-service with the monsoon season underway. Now is a great time to prepare. The city has a self-service sandbag station available at the Public Works Yard at 1250 South Hagen Road. And Gila County has deployed a self-service sandbag station for residents. And that one's located across from Community Bridges Rehabilitation Center at 5734 Hope Lane in Globe. You are welcome to access the station at any time to fill and take sandbags to help protect your homes and property from flooding. Sand and sandbags will be provided by the county. However, everyone must bring their own shovel. Community members who are able and willing are encouraged to pay it forward by filling a few extra sandbags and leaving them at the station. Those donated sandbags will be available for those who may need assistance and cannot fill their bags of their own. So there's two locations. The first location is at the City of Globe Public Works Yard, 1250 South Hagen Road. And the second location is right across from the Community Bridges Rehabilitation Center at 5734 Hope Lane in Globe. And now we have your sheriff's release. On the Gila County Sheriff's Office call address history for Sunday, July 19th, 12:04 a.m., Area Patrol, East Desert Drive, 12:29 a.m., a disturbance, North Bixby Road, 1:05 a.m., fire alarm, East Pinal Canyon Drive, Globe, 2:35 a.m., an alarm on South High Street, 4:57 a.m., transports on East South Street, 7:23 a.m., civil matter, South Miami Avenue, 8:11 a.m., area patrol along U.S. 60 Live Oak in Miami throughout the day, 8:40 a.m., animal problem, South Michaels Lane, Miami, 10:45 a.m., follow-up, West Frederick Street, Miami, 11:01 a.m., drugs on East Brayley Street, Globe, 11:20 a.m., field interview, East Ash Street, Globe, 12:49 p.m., code enforcement, East U.S. Highway 60, Globe, 1:20 p.m., civil matter, South Ice House Canyon Road, 1:36 p.m., agency assist, North Miami Avenue, 1:40 p.m., accident, unknown injuries, milepost 250, State Route 188, Tonto Basin, 2:10 p.m., theft, Windy Hill Campground, 2:40 p.m., civil matter, North Pine Street, 2:40 p.m., a follow-up on West Frederick Street, Miami, 3:29 p.m., transport, East South Street, 3:59 p.m.,

0: lost property, East U.S. Highway 60, 4:09 p.m., an alarm, North Broad Street, 4:19 p.m., suspicious activity, South Loomis Avenue, Miami, 4:54 p.m., area patrol along Live Oak, U.S. 60, Miami, throughout the afternoon and evening hours, 5:02 p.m., welfare check, West Quail Trail, Tonto Basin, 5:12 p.m., accident, unknown injuries, East Saguaro Drive, 5:52 p.m., utility problem, South 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along North Plaza Circle, West Turner Street, South Canyon Avenue, and South Adonis Avenue, all in Miami. 10:03 p.m., a domestic North Euclid Hill Road Globe. 10:14 p.m., field interview, South 5th 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
3: Gila County Weather.
0: A chance for some widely scattered showers over the next several days. Low Miami, St. Carlos, Roosevelt Lake, and the surrounding area. Looking for a 40 to 50% chance of some widely scattered showers and or thunderstorms. Some of those with strong gusty winds and heavy rains. You can see daytime highs in the low to mid-90s and nighttime lows in the 70s or upper 60s. Tuesday night into Wednesday, an increasing chance of some widely scattered showers, a 50 to 70% chance. New rainfall amounts between a tenth and a quarter of an inch, except higher amounts possible in thundershower activity. By Wednesday night, we will see a 20% chance of some widely scattered showers and or thunderstorms with a low around 73. Thursday going into Friday, diminishing shower activity, mostly sunny to partly cloudy with our daytime high in the upper 90s, even possibly near 100, nighttime lows in the 70s and a 20% chance of some widely scattered showers. Flash flooding is always a possibility. Do not attempt to cross flowing water in a stream or wash. Please turn around, don't drown. And due to the increased monsoonal moisture, stage 2 fire restrictions and emergency recreational target shooting have been lifted in the Tonto National Forest as well as Gila County. Forest visitors are asked to adhere to the best practices while building a campfire before leaving the forest. Campfires and charcoal embers from grills must be completely extinguished. Only you can prevent wildfires. For details, you can visit the Tonto National Forest website. And thanks for spending your day with Gila's Kiss FM, KQSS 101.9.

0: Good morning, right about 7 o'clock. I'm Big John Lubinsky with you on Hila's KISS FM, KQSS 101.9. This total local news brought to you by Oak Realty. It's Oak Realty, Globe Miami's number one real estate company. And let's see who's awake over there at Oak this morning.
1: Good morning. This is Eric Dufresne with Oak Realty.
0: Well, Eric, you might need your umbrella today through tomorrow and possibly Wednesday. There's a good chance for some widely scattered shower activity. We did manage to get up to 95 for the high yesterday. This morning's low so far, 75. And diminishing shower activity for Thursday into this coming weekend with only a very slight chance. And daytime highs are a little bit hotter. Upper 90s, maybe even near 100. More on that coming up. US 60 between Miami and Superior will have a full closure on Wednesday, July 22nd, and Thursday, July 23rd of this week from 9 a.m. until 2 p.m. Leave earlier in the day or later on in the day. The town of Miami is going to be having a town hall meeting regarding the Latham Basin flood mitigation construction. They're inviting everyone living south of Latham Boulevard and South Altarest Avenue to participate in an important discussion about the Latham Basin flood mitigation project scheduled for August 2026. Your perspectives are very important, and they encourage you to share any questions or concerns that you may have. Your input is essential as they collaborate on finding effective solutions. That'll be happening on Wednesday, July 22nd from 4 p.m. until 6 p.m. at the Town of Miami Council Chambers. The first day of school for Miami, tomorrow, Tuesday, July 21st for Globe, on Monday, July 27th for Destiny School, on Wednesday, July 29th. Be prepared. Don't forget your immunization records. You can schedule your appointment with Gila County Health Department. Their Globe office is 928-402-8811. 928-402-8811. And since the first day of school is on July 27th for Globe, you have your Meet the Teacher nights coming up this week, Wednesday, July 22nd at High Desert Middle School, and on Thursday at Copper Rim Elementary School. And online registration still ongoing for the Globe Schools. You can go to globeschools.org for further info. The City of Globe has this update on the Jess Hayes Sidewalk Project. Saw cutting along Hagen Road from Oil Circle to Skate Park in preparation for the new sidewalk curb and gutter taking place. Utility locating potholing along Jess Hayes Road in preparation for the underground storm drain improvements that are part of this project. Each phase brings them closer to improved pedestrian safety, upgraded drainage infrastructure, and lasting improvements for the Jess Hayes area. And they will continue sharing updates as construction moves forward. And the City of Globe also wants to let you know they're urging residents to sign up for emergency air medical care before the current local agreement expires. Emergency air care agreement with PHI Cares will be ending in August. Residents have the opportunity to protect your families with emergency air cover nationwide at a special discounted rate for the next 12 months. Current City of Globe air medical agreement expires August 2026 due to flood relief allocations. Residents can continue the life-saving emergency air coverage and protect your families with nationwide coverage for the next 12 months by signing up for a discounted household annual membership of just $30. The time to enroll is extremely time-sensitive, but due to the significant financial impact of last September's flooding, which caused more than $95 million in damage across the community, the city is temporarily pausing renewal of the municipal membership program while recovery efforts continue and budget priorities are addressed. However, residents who wish to maintain coverage may renew directly with PHI for $30 for the upcoming year for the entire household if completed by August. Residents are encouraged to enroll before the municipal membership expires on August 12th to avoid any lapse in coverage. To enroll in the household membership, residents must contact Carol Brookshire, PHI Senior Membership Manager, at 480-841-5837. That's 480-841-5837. Or you can visit the City of Globe website for further details. That's globeaz.gov. There will be a special meeting of the Gila County Board of Supervisors that is scheduled to take place tomorrow, Tuesday, July 21st. At 10 a.m., a number of public hearings. They will have a truth and taxation hearing for the citizens regarding the proposed Gila County Library District. They will have a public hearing to hear taxpayers who may wish to comment on the fiscal year 2027 Gila County Library District tentative budget. They will have a public hearing to hear citizens regarding the proposed Gila County primary property tax levy at a rate of $4.19 per $100 assessed valuation for fiscal year 2027. A public hearing to hear taxpayers who may wish to comment on the fiscal year 2027 Gila County Flood Control District tentative budget. A public hearing to hear taxpayers who may wish to comment on the fiscal year 2027 Gila County Street Lighting Improvement District's tentative budget, which were adopted on June 16th. And they will have a public hearing to hear taxpayers who may wish to comment on the fiscal year 2027 Gila County tentative budget, which is in the amount of $217,149,781. On the regular agenda at this special meeting, there will be an addendum 2 of the agreement between Gila County and J.P. Morgan Chase Bank to provide for revolving lines of credit for Gila County. That will go through June 30th of 2027. Possible action to approve a contract with Axon Enterprises for the Axon Justice Premier Plus Plan and related services through July 20th of 2031 in an amount not to exceed $270,950. Possible action to adopt the Gila County Elections Department and Gila County Recorder's Office Statement of Principles and Procedures. They will also possibly approve an intergovernmental agreement between Gila County, the City of Globe, and Town of Miami to collaborate in the development of a long-term regional flood mitigation plan and possibly adopt a resolution designating Maren Blythe Belling, Finance Director, as Chief Fiscal Officer for Gila County, and to submit the fiscal year 2027 expenditure limitation report to the Arizona Auditor General. They're possibly going to go into executive session to receive legal advice from the county attorney's office and to discuss and consider a settlement of a property damage claim. And that special meeting coming up tomorrow at 10 a.m. at the Gila County Board of Supervisors Chambers. The public is invited.
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3: Gila County weather.
0: A chance for some widely scattered showers over the next several days.
4: Globe Miami, San Carlos, Roosevelt Lake, and the surrounding area, looking for a 40 to 50% chance of some widely scattered showers and or thunderstorms. Some of those with strong gusty winds and heavy rains. You can see daytime highs in the low to mid-90s and nighttime lows in the 70s or upper 60s. Tuesday night into Wednesday, an increasing chance of some widely scattered showers, a 50 to 70% chance. New rainfall amounts between a tenth and a quarter of an inch, except higher amounts possible in thundershower activity. By Wednesday night, we will see a 20% chance of some widely scattered showers and or thunderstorms, with a low around 73. Thursday going into Friday, diminishing shower activity. Mostly sunny to partly cloudy with our daytime high in the upper 90s, even possibly near 100, nighttime lows in the 70s, and a 20% chance of some widely scattered showers. Flash flooding is always a possibility. Do not attempt to cross flowing water in a stream or wash. Please turn around. Don't drown. And due to the increased monsoonal moisture, Stage 2 fire restrictions and emergency recreational target shooting have been lifted in the Tonto National Forest as well as Gila County. Forest visitors are asked to adhere to the best practices while building a campfire before leaving the forest. Campfires and charcoal embers from grills must be completely extinguished. Only you can prevent wildfires. For details, you can visit the Tonto National Forest website. And thanks for spending your day with Gila's KISS FM, KQSS 101.9.

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Big John Levinsky with you, and this Total Local News brought to you by Just In Time Heating and Cooling. You can prevent a summer disaster, make sure your AC is up to snuff and tuned up, and Just In Time is ready to do that for you. Give them a call at 928-812-5616 to lock in your appointment. That's 928-812-5616. The goal of Just In Time is to keep you cool all summer long. Just In Time Heating and Cooling. Their number again, 928-812-5616. We're down to 75 for a low this morning. Got up to 95 for the high yesterday. I don't think we got any rain yesterday, but we do have some widely scattered showers in our forecast for today, tomorrow, and Wednesday. And then diminishing shower activity as we get closer to the weekend. Hotter temperatures, too. In fact, upper 90s or near 100 as we get into Thursday, Friday, and Saturday. And we'll tell you more about that here in just minutes. It's back again, the Arizona Hunter Safety Course. The next Arizona Hunter Safety Course will be August 14th through August 16th. The classroom portion of the course will take place at the Knights of Columbus Hall at Our Lady of the Blessed Sacrament Catholic Church on Friday and Saturday from 8 a.m. until 4 p.m. and will conclude with a range day on Sunday, August 16th at the Globe Miami Gun Club Range on Bixby Road. The class is limited to the first 20 registrants. If you are an adult needing the course, please wait to register in person on the first day of class. Save the online registration for the youth. And registration will be opening up on July 28th.

0: a.m. until 5 p.m. to get a customer ID number. There's a $5 per student cash donation to help offset the cost of utilities for the church and for this course payable on the first day of class. All classroom hunter safety education courses are taught by Arizona Game and Fish Department certified volunteer instructors. A student that is 9 years old may complete the Arizona Hunter Education Safety Course. If a student turns nine by the time they graduate, they may receive a Hunter Education Card. The card will not become valid until their 10th birthday. The age that they may hunt big game has not changed, only the age that they can graduate the course. And this will prevent the problem of a student turning 10 the day before the hunt and not being able to get into a class. And for further info, you can call John Stem. John's number, 602-478-5201. His number, once again, 602-478-5201. And now, we have your sheriff's release. On the Gila County Sheriff's Office call address history for Sunday, July 19th, 12:04 a.m., Area Patrol, East Desert Drive, 12:29 a.m., a disturbance, North Bixby Road, 1:05 a.m., fire alarm, East Pinal Canyon Drive, Globe, 2:35 a.m., an alarm on South High Street, 4:57 a.m., transports on East South Street, 7:23 a.m., civil matter, South Miami Avenue, 8:11 a.m., area patrol along U.S. 60 Live Oak in Miami throughout the day, 8:40 a.m., animal problem, South Michaels Lane, Miami, 10:45 a.m., follow-up, West Frederick Street, Miami, 11:01 a.m., drugs on East Braley Street, Globe, 11:20 a.m., field interview, East Ash Street, Globe, 12:49 p.m., code enforcement, East U.S. Highway 60, Globe, 1:20 p.m., civil matter, South Ice House Canyon Road, 1:36 p.m., agency assist, North Miami Avenue, 1:40 p.m., accident, unknown injuries, milepost 250, State Route 188, Tonto Basin, 2:10 p.m., theft, Wendy Hill Campground, 2:40 p.m., civil matter, North Pine Street, 2:40 p.m., a follow-up on West 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
1: Gila County Weather.
2: A chance for some widely scattered showers over the next several days. Low Miami, San Carlos, Roosevelt Lake, and the surrounding area looking for a 40 to 50% chance of some widely scattered showers and or thunderstorms. Some of those with strong gusty winds and heavy rains. You see daytime highs in the low to mid-90s and nighttime lows in the 70s or upper 60s. Tuesday night into Wednesday, an increasing chance of some widely scattered showers, a 50 to 70% chance. New rainfall amounts between a tenth and a quarter of an inch, except higher amounts possible in thundershower activity. By Wednesday night, we will see a 20% chance of some widely scattered showers and or thunderstorms, with a low around 73. Thursday going into Friday, diminishing shower activity. Mostly sunny to partly cloudy with our daytime high in the upper 90s, even possibly near 100, nighttime lows in the 70s, and a 20% chance of some widely scattered showers. Flash flooding is always a possibility. Do not attempt to cross flowing water in a stream or wash. Please turn around, don't drown. And due to the increased monsoonal moisture, Stage 2 fire restrictions and emergency recreational target shooting have been lifted in the Tonto National Forest as well as Gila County. Forest visitors are asked to adhere to the best practices while building a campfire before leaving the forest. Campfires and charcoal embers from grills must be completely extinguished. Only you can prevent wildfires. For details, you can visit the Tonto National Forest website. And thanks for spending your day with Gila's KISS FM, KQSS 101.9.

0: Good morning. Right around 8 o'clock, I'm Big John Levinsky with you on Gila's KISS FM, KQSS 101.9. And this total local news brought to you by Haven of Globe. Looking for a great nursing job or need the best in nursing and rehab care? Look no further than Haven, and that is Haven of Globe. If you're in the healthcare field, you just might want to check out the career-making opportunities that are waiting for you right now at Haven of Glow. Really a fine place to spend your career. 75, the morning low. Yesterday, we got up to 95. I don't believe we got any rain in this local area yesterday, but we do have some widely scattered showers in our forecast for today, tomorrow, and Wednesday. Diminishing shower activity by Wednesday night, and only a 20% chance of scattered showers for Thursday, Friday into Saturday, with upper 90s, maybe even near 100 in our forecast. And due to all of this moisture, those stage 2 fire restrictions have been lifted on the Tonto National Forest. We'll have more on the weather coming up here in just minutes. The City of Globe has announced a temporary full closure on Jess Hayes Road to facilitate critical drainage infrastructure work. Doge Contracting and their authorized subcontractors will be executing these upgrades. It's a full closure. The roadway will be entirely closed to all through traffic through Friday, July 24th. That affects Jess Hayes Road at the Oil Circle intersection. The roadway is scheduled to safely reopen to traffic by 4 p.m. on July 24th. Motorists traveling through the area must utilize Wallaman Road as the designated alternate route, and due to the full closure, drivers are advised to plan ahead, allow for some extra travel time, exercise caution when navigating that detour. If you have any questions, get a hold of Stephen Smith at 928-200-9297, 928-200-9297. And the opening of the new skate park is temporarily delayed. Contractor scheduling issues and recent storm activity have slowed down the final phases of that construction. The City of Globe Public Works staff will be on site to complete final improvements once the contractor's phase of that work is completed. The skate park will be open to the general public tentatively beginning July 24th at 4 p.m. All adjacent fitness and sports courts are open to the general public during the skate park closure. For your safety, the public is strictly prohibited from entering the construction zone while upgrades are underway. They appreciate your patience and cooperation as they improve our community facilities. And the City of Globe wants to let you know Rodriguez Construction will be completing repairs near 226 North Broad Street between the hours of 6 a.m. and 6 p.m. That'll be starting up on Wednesday, July 22nd through Friday, July 24th. The sidewalk will be closed in that area during the working hours. Pedestrians will need to use alternate routes. If you have any questions, once again, get a hold of Stephen Smith at 928-200-9297. Tomorrow is primary election day for the state of Arizona, and here in Gila County, there are a number of vote centers available. A polling location in which any voter may receive an appropriate ballot for that voter on election day and lawfully cast your ballot. Gila County has 6 vote centers. The poll vote centers will be open from 6 a.m. until 7 p.m. on election day. And the Globe Vote Center number 1 will be at Globe Elks Lodge, 1910 East Maple Street. The Miami Vote Center at Miami High School at 4739 South Regis Road in Miami. And Roosevelt, Sierra Ancha, the Roosevelt Baptist Church on Highway 188 in Roosevelt. In Tonto Basin, the Tonto Basin Chamber of Commerce on Highway 188 in Tonto Basin. In Young, the Pleasant Valley Community Center on Highway 288 in Yonge, in San Carlos at Burdett Hall, 92 Yavapai Street in San Carlos. There are other vote centers available in Payson, as well as Star Valley, the Copper Basin, Geisela, Pine Strawberry East and West, Whispering Pines, Zane Gray, Canyon Day, and Carrizozo. All will have vote centers available. And you can still drop off your ballot at the Gila County Courthouse. There is a drop-off box available outside of the courthouse, and you can do that until 7 o'clock tomorrow evening, which is primary voting day tomorrow, July 21st. The Cobra Valley Youth Club, they continue their summer program through this Friday, July 24th. They're open Monday through Friday from 7:30 a.m. until 5:30 p.m. They offer swimming lessons, field trips, library activities, STEM activities, and for further info, you can contact the Cobra Valley Youth Club at 928-275-2753, 928-275-2753. They're located at 1435 South Hagen Road in Globe. The City of Globe presents the second annual Back to School Bash, and it's free admission for everyone. Celebrate the start of a new school year with an evening of fun, laughter, and hometown spirit at the Globe Community Center pool. That will be taking place this Friday, 4 p.m. until 8 p.m. That's the 24th. Bring the whole family and enjoy food trucks, raffles and giveaways, baby shark popsicles. Meet the Globe Police Department, meet the Globe Fire Department, swimming, music, games, and plenty of family fun. The Globe Community Center pool staff is proud to serve this incredible community, and they're excited to bring everyone together for one last Friday family fun night before they transition to Saturday family fun nights. A fun-filled evening as you celebrate our families, our community, and the new school year. Let's hope the weather cooperates. They can't wait to see everyone at the pool. That will be this Friday, July 24th, from 4 p.m. until 8 p.m. Everybody into the pool. The Tri-City Regional Sanitary District Board of Directors will be having their regular meeting at the IBEW 518 Meeting Hall at 1383 North Highway 188 in Globe. That will take place this evening, July 20th at 5:15 p.m. This is a public meeting. Anyone wishing to attend is invited. And on the agenda, some of the highlights: an appointment of a new board of directors member, a discussion of possible approval of the appointment of Steve Williams to fill the vacancy created by his prior resignation, a review and possible approval of an initial deposit letter for the treatment facility project from Arizona Water Company, possible action with regard to the Hilltop Securities Municipal Advisory Services proposal, possible action regarding a new agreement with AVIX 1 for accounting services for the district, discussion and possible action regarding a new administrative policy for the district. They will also discuss some modified amendments for KE&G and PACE, and they are expected to go into executive session to discuss some legal matters, instruct its attorneys regarding the public body's position regarding the contracts that are the subject of negotiations pursuant to Arizona statute. And that meeting coming up this evening at 5:15 at the IBEW Meeting Hall at 1383 North Highway 188 in Globe. The public is invited.
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2: Gila County Weather!
0: A chance for some widely scattered showers over the next several days. Low Miami, San Carlos, Roosevelt Lake, and the surrounding area looking for a 40 to 50% chance of some widely scattered showers and or thunderstorms. Some of those with strong gusty winds and heavy rains. You can see daytime highs in the low to mid-90s and nighttime lows in the 70s or upper 60s. Tuesday night into Wednesday, an increasing chance of some widely scattered showers, a 50 to 70% chance. New rainfall amounts between a tenth and a quarter of an inch, except higher amounts possible in thundershower activity. By Wednesday night, we will see a 20% chance of some widely scattered showers and or thunderstorms, with a low around 73. Thursday going into Friday, diminishing shower activity. Mostly sunny to partly cloudy with our daytime high in the upper 90s, even possibly near 100, nighttime lows in the 70s, and a 20% chance of some widely scattered showers. Flash flooding is always a possibility. Do not attempt to cross flowing water in a stream or wash. Please turn around, don't drown. And due to the increased monsoonal moisture, Stage 2 fire restrictions and emergency recreational target shooting have been lifted in the Tonto National Forest as well as Gila County. Forest visitors are asked to adhere to the best practices while building a campfire before leaving the forest. Campfires and charcoal embers from grills must be completely extinguished. Only you can prevent wildfires. For details, you can visit the Tonto National Forest website. And thanks for spending your day with Gila's Kiss FM, KQSS 101.9.

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You'll definitely be satisfied with the service you receive from Highway 60 Motors. Well, we're down to 75 for a low this morning. Yesterday, we did get up to 95, and we are expecting some widely scattered showers in our forecast for today, tomorrow, and Wednesday, mostly ending by late Wednesday night. Only a very slight chance of scattered showers for Thursday, Friday, and Saturday. In fact, somewhat warmer temperatures expected by Thursday, Friday, and Saturday. Upper 90s, maybe even near 100 degrees. We'll have more on that in just minutes. And we have some news from the Tonto National Forest due to the increased monsoonal moisture. The National Forest has lifted Stage 2 fire and emergency recreational target shooting restrictions effective today. And the decision to lift the restrictions was based on the moisture that lowered the fire danger across the forest. Forest restrictions are implemented to reduce the risk of human-caused wildfires during periods of extreme fire danger and elevated fire weather conditions. Forest visitors are being asked to adhere to the best practices while building a campfire before leaving the forest. Campfires and charcoal embers from grills must be completely extinguished after use. Always keep enough water on hand and a tool to drown and stir those fires. If it's too hot to touch, it's too hot to leave. Only you can prevent wildfires. The Tonto National Forest visitors are reminded to report all abandoned campfires to the forest local district office or to the dispatch center at 480-457-1555. That's 480-457-1555. For further details, you can visit the Tonto National Forest website.

0: welcome to access the station at any time to fill and take sandbags to help protect your homes and property from flooding. Sand and sandbags will be provided by the county. However, everyone must bring their own shovel. Community members who are able and willing are encouraged to pay it forward by filling a few extra sandbags and leaving them at the station. Those donated sandbags will be available for those who may need assistance and cannot fill their bags of their own. So there's two locations. The first location is at the City of Globe Public Works Yard, 1250 South Hagen Road. And the second location is right across from the Community Bridges Rehabilitation Center at 5734 Hope Lane in Globe. And now we have your sheriff's release. On the Gila County Sheriff's Office call address history for Sunday, July 19th, 12:04 a.m., Area Patrol, East Desert Drive, 12:29 a.m., a disturbance, North Bixby Road, 1:05 a.m., fire alarm, East Pinal Canyon Drive, Globe, 2:35 a.m., an alarm on South High Street, 4:57 a.m., transports on East South Street, 7:23 a.m., civil matter, South Miami Avenue, 8:11 a.m., area patrol along U.S. 60 Live Oak in Miami throughout the day, 8:40 a.m., animal problem, South Michaels Lane, Miami, 10:45 a.m., follow-up, West Frederick Street, Miami, 11:01 a.m., drugs on East Braley Street, Globe, 11:20 a.m., field interview, East Ash Street, Globe, 12:49 p.m., code enforcement, East U.S. Highway 60, Globe, 1:20 p.m., civil matter, South Ice House Canyon Road, 1:36 p.m., agency assist, North Miami Avenue, 1:40 p.m., accident, unknown injuries, milepost 250, State Route 188, Tonto Basin, 2:10 p.m., theft, Windy Hill Campground, 2:40 p.m., civil matter, North Pine Street, 2:40 p.m., a follow-up on West Frederick Street, Miami, 3:29 p.m., transport, East South Street, 3:59 p.m., lost property, East U.S. Highway 60, 4:09 p.m., an alarm, North Broad Street, 4:19 p.m., suspicious activity, South Loomis Avenue, Miami, 4:54 p.m., area patrol along Live Oak, U.S. 60, Miami, throughout the afternoon and evening hours, 5:02 p.m., welfare check, West Quail Trail, Tonto Basin, 5:12 p.m., accident, unknown injuries, East Saguaro Drive, 5:52 p.m., utility problem, South Hillcrest Avenue, Miami, 5:59 p.m., animal problem, South Michaels Lane, Miami, 8:55 p.m., shoplifter, East Ash Street, 9:15 p.m., 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Euclid Hill Road, Globe. 10:14 p.m., field interview, South 5th Street. 10:40 p.m., unwanted person, East Ash Street. 11:10 p.m., shoplifter, East Ash Street. 11:39 p.m., motorist assist and an accident with unknown injuries at South Manor Drive, Globe. 11:59 p.m., unwanted person, South Hospital Drive, Globe. So that is what we know and now you know from Gila's KISS FM, KQSS 101.9. In obituaries and our condolences go out to the family and friends that have been affected by this loss. Patricia A. Kilmer passed away on July 2nd at her home, surrounded by her loved ones in Globe, Arizona. She was 83. A private celebration of life will be held at a future date.
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1: Gila County Weather.
2: A chance for some widely scattered showers over the next several days. Low Miami, San Carlos, Roosevelt Lake, and the surrounding area looking for a 40 to 50% chance of some widely scattered showers and with thunderstorms. Some of those with strong gusty winds and heavy rains. You can see daytime highs in the low to mid 90s and nighttime lows in the 70s or upper 60s. Tuesday night into Wednesday, an increasing chance of some widely scattered showers, a 50 to 70% chance. New rainfall amounts between a tenth and a quarter of an inch, except higher amounts possible in thundershower activity. By Wednesday night, we will see a 20% chance of some widely scattered showers and or thunderstorms, with a low around 73. Thursday going into Friday, diminishing shower activity. Mostly sunny to partly cloudy with our daytime high in the upper 90s, even possibly near 100, nighttime lows in the 70s, and a 20% chance of some widely scattered showers. Flash flooding is always a possibility. Do not attempt to cross flowing water in a stream or wash. Please turn around. Don't drown. And due to the increased monsoonal moisture, Stage 2 fire restrictions and emergency recreational target shooting have been lifted in the Tonto National Forest as well as Gila County. Forest visitors are asked to adhere to the best practices while building a campfire before leaving the forest. Campfires and charcoal embers from grills must be completely extinguished. Only you can prevent wildfires. For details, you can visit the Tonto National Forest website. And thanks for spending your day with Gila's KISS FM, KQSS 101.9.

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Right around 9 o'clock, I'm Big John Lebinski with you on Hila's KISS FM, KQSS 101.9. It is Monday, July 20th, 2026. We're celebrating an anniversary today. Yes, the moon landing. We landed on the moon on July 20th, 1969. Apollo 11, and they were three astronauts on board, Neil Armstrong, Buzz Aldrin, and Michael Collins. And Neil Armstrong was the first person ever to land on the moon, and then followed by Buzz Aldrin. Now, Michael Collins stayed inside that day, but today is Moon Landing Day, so we'll call it Moon Day here at Hila's KISS FM. And we have this announcement, the Miami Mile High Car Show. That is coming up on Saturday, September 5th from 9 until 2 p.m. at the town of Miami on historic Sullivan Street. Pre-registration is $20 after September 3rd up to the day, $25. Trophies will be awarded. There will be food trucks out there, vendors, music. The Miami Fiesta celebration will be going on at the same time, featuring hot rods, classics, and customs, and low riders, trucks, motorcycles, and funny bikes. The Miami Mile High Car Show in conjunction with the Miami Fiesta celebration. If you'd like to know more, get a hold of the town of Miami or Susan at 480-273-2832. That's 480-273-2832. And get ready to enjoy the Miami Mile High Car Show, September the 5th. And happening right now at the Globe Public Library, it is the Scholastic Book Fair that is taking place. A great opportunity to build up your child's home library with new books that they will dive into again and again. And that will take place until 5 o'clock today, 9 till 5 through Wednesday, and then on Thursday, 9 till 7, Friday, 9 till 7, and on Saturday from 9 a.m. until 2 p.m. And today, you also have family game night at 5 o'clock. Bring the whole crowd and play some games. They have a variety of games for all ages. You can play one of theirs or bring one to share. And good morning from the Globe Active Adult Center. 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Shepherd pie on the menu with garden salad, asparagus, wheat bread, and mandarin oranges straight from China. 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And you can phone them, 928-425-9030. At the Miami Senior Center, Arts and Crafts Day today, as well as games. So they hope to see you soon at the Miami Senior Center, 506 West Live Oak. And they're open Monday through Friday from 6 a.m. till 2 p.m. The Miami Senior Center number, 928-473-4190. And on this July 20th, we have some singers and musicians celebrating birthdays today. Country singer superstar T.G. Shepherd is 82 years old today. We have singer Kim Carnes, Betty Davis Eyes, turning 81 years old. Carlos Santana, he turns 79 years old today. And we have country singer Radney Foster turning 67. So we leave you with T.G. Shepherd, Kim Carnes, Santana, as well as Radney Foster, getting you back to the monster hits on Hila's KISS FM, KQSS 101.9. Enjoy.

A chance for some widely scattered showers over the next several days. Low Miami, St. Carlos, Roosevelt Lake, and the surrounding area looking for a 40 to 50% chance of some widely scattered showers and with thunderstorms. Some of those with strong gusty winds and heavy rains. You can see daytime highs in the low to mid-90s and nighttime lows in the 70s or upper 60s. Tuesday night into Wednesday, an increasing chance of some widely scattered showers, a 50 to 70% chance. New rainfall amounts between a tenth and a quarter of an inch, except higher amounts possible in thundershower activity. By Wednesday night, we will see a 20% chance of some widely scattered showers and or thunderstorms, with a low around 73. Thursday going into Friday, diminishing shower activity. Mostly sunny to partly cloudy with our daytime high in the upper 90s, even possibly near 100, nighttime lows in the 70s, and a 20% chance of some widely scattered showers. Flash flooding is always a possibility. Do not attempt to cross flowing water in a stream or wash. Please turn around. Don't drown. And due to the increased monsoonal moisture, Stage 2 fire restrictions and emergency recreational target shooting have been lifted in the Tonto National Forest as well as Gila County. Forest visitors are asked to adhere to the best practices while building a campfire before leaving the forest. Campfires and charcoal embers from grills must be completely extinguished. Only you can prevent wildfires. For details, you can visit the Tonto National Forest website. And thanks for spending your day with Gila's KISS FM, KQSS 101.9.

This public service announcement is brought to you by your friends at KQSS. The Gila Community Food Bank's goal is for no local resident to go hungry. Food insecurity extends beyond the unemployed and homeless. In some cases, heads of households with jobs don't bring in enough money to feed their families, and seniors don't have sufficient income to eat all month long. The Gila Community Food Bank helps. They serve about 2,000 people a month locally. If you saw someone at a local grocery store with a cart full of turkeys around Thanksgiving, it was probably one of the food bank volunteers making sure everyone was able to enjoy a holiday meal. 474 turkey dinner boxes were delivered to families in addition to what is usually supplied. For more information on how you can help or be helped all year long, call 928-425-3639. If you'd like us to air your public service announcement, please email it to radio@kqss.net or mail it to KQSS Box 977, Miami, Arizona 85539.

0: A chance for some widely scattered showers over the next several days. Low Miami, St. Carlos, Roosevelt Lake, and the surrounding area looking for a 40 to 50% chance of some widely scattered showers and or thunderstorms. Some of those with strong gusty winds and heavy rains. You can see daytime highs in the low to mid-90s and nighttime lows in the 70s or upper 60s. Tuesday night into Wednesday, an increasing chance of some widely scattered showers, a 50 to 70% chance. New rainfall amounts between a tenth and a quarter of an inch, except higher amounts possible in thundershower activity. By Wednesday night, we will see a 20% chance of some widely scattered showers and or thunderstorms, with a low around 73. Thursday going into Friday, diminishing shower activity. Mostly sunny to partly cloudy, with our daytime high in the upper 90s, even possibly near 100, nighttime lows in the 70s, and a 20% chance of some widely scattered showers. Flash flooding is always a possibility. Do not attempt to cross flowing water in a stream or wash. Please turn around, don't drown. And due to the increased monsoonal moisture, Stage 2 fire restrictions and emergency recreational target shooting have been lifted in the Tonto National Forest as well as Gila County. Forest visitors are asked to adhere to the best practices while building a campfire before leaving the forest. Campfires and charcoal embers from grills must be completely extinguished. Only you can prevent wildfires. For details, you can visit the Tonto National Forest website. And thanks for spending your day with Gila's KISS FM, KQSS 101.9.
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3: Gila County Weather.
4: A chance for some widely scattered showers over the next several days. Low Miami, San Carlos, Roosevelt Lake, and the surrounding area looking for a 40 to 50% chance of some widely scattered showers and with thunderstorms. Some of those with strong gusty winds and heavy rains. You can see daytime highs in the low to mid-90s and nighttime lows in the 70s or upper 60s. Tuesday night into Wednesday, an increasing chance of some widely scattered showers, a 50 to 70% chance. New rainfall amounts between a tenth and a quarter of an inch, except higher amounts possible in thundershower activity. By Wednesday night, we will see a 20% chance of some widely scattered showers and or thunderstorms, with a low around 73. Thursday going into Friday, diminishing shower activity. Mostly sunny to partly cloudy with our daytime high in the upper 90s, even possibly near 100, nighttime lows in the 70s, and a 20% chance of some widely scattered showers. Flash flooding is always a possibility. Do not attempt to cross flowing water in a stream or wash. Please turn around. Don't drown. And due to the increased monsoonal moisture, Stage 2 fire restrictions and emergency recreational target shooting have been lifted in the Tonto National Forest as well as Gila County. Forest visitors are asked to adhere to the best practices while building a campfire before leaving the forest. Campfires and charcoal embers from grills must be completely extinguished. Only you can prevent wildfires. For details, you can visit the Tonto National Forest website. 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
1: Gila County Weather.
2: A chance for some widely scattered showers over the next several days. Low Miami, St. Carlos, Roosevelt Lake, and the surrounding area looking for a 40 to 50% chance of some widely scattered showers and or thunderstorms. Some of those with strong gusty winds and heavy rains. You can see daytime highs in the low to mid-90s and nighttime lows in the 70s or upper 60s. Tuesday night into Wednesday, an increasing chance of some widely scattered showers, a 50 to 70% chance. New rainfall amounts between a tenth and a quarter of an inch, except higher amounts possible in thundershower activity. By Wednesday night, we will see a 20% chance of some widely scattered showers and or thunderstorms, with a low around 73. Thursday going into Friday, diminishing shower activity. Mostly sunny to partly cloudy with our daytime high in the upper 90s, even possibly near 100, nighttime lows in the 70s, and a 20% chance of some widely scattered showers. Flash flooding is always a possibility. Do not attempt to cross flowing water in a stream or wash. Please turn around, don't drown. And due to the increased monsoonal moisture, Stage 2 fire restrictions and emergency recreational target shooting have been lifted in the Tonto National Forest as well as Gila County. Forest visitors are asked to adhere to the best practices while building a campfire before leaving the forest. Campfires and charcoal embers from grills must be completely extinguished. Only you can prevent wildfires. For details, you can visit the Tonto National Forest website. And thanks for spending your day with Gila's Kiss FM, KQSS 101.9.
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2: Gila County Weather.
3: A chance for some widely scattered showers over the next several days. Low Miami, San Carlos, Roosevelt Lake, and the surrounding area looking for a 40 to 50% chance of some widely scattered showers and with thunderstorms. Some of those with strong gusty winds and heavy rains. You can see daytime highs in the low to mid 90s and nighttime lows in the 70s or upper 60s. Tuesday night into Wednesday, an increasing chance of some widely scattered showers, a 50 to 70% chance. New rainfall amounts between a tenth and a quarter of an inch, except higher amounts possible in thundershower activity. By Wednesday night, we will see a 20% chance of some widely scattered showers and or thunderstorms, with a low around 73. Thursday going into Friday, diminishing shower activity. Mostly sunny to partly cloudy with our daytime high in the upper 90s, even possibly near 100, nighttime lows in the 70s, and a 20% chance of some widely scattered showers. Flash flooding is always a possibility. Do not attempt to cross flowing water in a stream or wash. Please turn around. Don't drown. And due to the increased monsoonal moisture, Stage 2 fire restrictions and emergency recreational target shooting have been lifted in the Tonto National Forest as well as Gila County. Forest visitors are asked to adhere to the best practices while building a campfire before leaving the forest. Campfires and charcoal embers from grills must be completely extinguished. Only you can prevent wildfires. For details, you can visit the Tonto National Forest website. And thanks for spending your day with Gila's KISS FM, KQSS 101.9.
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Got 8 cylinders and uses them all. Got overdrive, just won't stall. With a 4-barrel carb and a dual exhaust, with 411 gears you can really get lost. Got safety tubes, but I ain't scared. The brakes are good, tires fair. Pulled out of San Pedro late one night. The moon and the stars was shining bright. We was driving up Grapevine Hill, passing cars like they was standing still. Sudden, in a wink of an eye, a Cadillac sedan passed us by. Said, boys, it's a mark for me. By then, the taillight was all you could see. Now, the fellas ribbed me for being behind, so I thought I'd make the Lincoln unwind. Took my foot off the gas, and man alive, I shoved it on down into overdrive. Wound it up to 110. My speedometer said that I hit top end. My foot was glued like lead to the floor. That's all there is, and there ain't no more. Now the boys all thought lost my sense, and telephone poles looked like a picket fence. They said slow down, I see spots, the lines on the road just looked like dots. Took a corner, sideswiped a truck, crossed my fingers just for luck. My fenders was clicking the guardrail post, the guy beside me was white as a ghost.

0: out of the back when I started to gain on that Cadillac. 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Don't you know by then we'd be low on gas. We had flames coming from out of the side. You could feel the tension, man, what a ride. 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And that caddy pulled over and let us by. Now all of a sudden she started knocking him down in the dip. 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Red light was blinking, the cops was after my hot rod Lincoln. 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And he said, son, you're gonna drive me to drinking if you don't stop driving that hot rod Lincoln.
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0: A chance for some widely scattered showers over the next several days. Low Miami, San Carlos, Roosevelt Lake, and the surrounding area looking for a 40 to 50% chance of some widely scattered showers and with thunderstorms. Some of those with strong gusty winds and heavy rains. You can see daytime highs in the low to mid-90s and nighttime lows in the 70s or upper 60s. Tuesday night into Wednesday, an increasing chance of some widely scattered showers, a 50 to 70% chance. New rainfall amounts between a tenth and a quarter of an inch, except higher amounts possible in thundershower activity. By Wednesday night, we will see a 20% chance of some widely scattered showers and or thunderstorms, with a low around 73. Thursday going into Friday, diminishing shower activity. Mostly sunny to partly cloudy with our daytime high in the upper 90s, even possibly near 100, nighttime lows in the 70s, and a 20% chance of some widely scattered showers. Flash flooding is always a possibility. Do not attempt to cross flowing water in a stream or wash. Please turn around. Don't drown. And due to the increased monsoonal moisture, Stage 2 fire restrictions and emergency recreational target shooting have been lifted in the Tonto National Forest as well as Gila County. Forest visitors are asked to adhere to the best practices while building a campfire before leaving the forest. Campfires and charcoal embers from grills must be completely extinguished. Only you can prevent wildfires. For details, you can visit the Tonto National Forest website. And thanks for spending your day with Gila's KISS FM, KQSS 101.9.
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A little bit breezy today. We are up to 96 for a high, and it is overcast. There's a chance for some widely scattered showers in our forecast, mostly today, tomorrow, and possibly into Wednesday. And then we will see a drying trend as we get closer to the weekend and hotter temperatures. More on that in just minutes. The City of Globe has announced a temporary full closure on Jess Hayes Road to facilitate critical drainage infrastructure work. Doge Contracting and their authorized subcontractors will be executing these upgrades. It's a full closure. The roadway will be entirely closed to all through traffic through Friday, July 24th. That affects Jess Hayes Road at the Oil Circle intersection. The roadway is scheduled to safely reopen to traffic by 4 p.m. on July 24th. Motorists traveling through the area must utilize Wallaman Road as the designated alternate route, and due to the full closure, drivers are advised to plan ahead, allow for some extra travel time, exercise caution when navigating that detour. If you have any questions, get a hold of Stephen Smith at 928-200-9297, 928-200-9297. And the opening of the new skate park is temporarily delayed. Contractor scheduling issues and recent storm activity have slowed down the final phases of that construction. The City of Globe Public Works staff will be on site to complete final improvements once the contractor's phase of that work is completed. The skate park will be open to the general public tentatively beginning July 24th at 4 p.m. All adjacent fitness and sports courts are open to the general public during the skate park closure. For your safety, the public is strictly prohibited from entering the construction zone while upgrades are underway. They appreciate your patience and cooperation as they improve our community facilities. And the City of Globe wants to let you know Rodriguez Construction will be completing repairs near 226 North Broad Street between the hours of 6 a.m. and 6 p.m. That'll be starting up on Wednesday, July 22nd through Friday, July 24th. The sidewalk will be closed in that area during the working hours. Pedestrians will need to use alternate routes. If you have any questions, once again, get a hold of Stephen Smith at 928-200-9297. Tomorrow is primary election day for the state of Arizona, and here in Gila County, there are a number of vote centers available. A polling location in which any voter may receive an appropriate ballot for that voter on election day and lawfully cast your ballot. Gila County has 6 vote centers. The poll vote centers will be open from 6 a.m. until 7 p.m. on election day. And the Globe Vote Center number 1 will be at Globe Elks Lodge, 1910 East Maple Street. The Miami Vote Center at Miami High School at 4739 South Regis Road in Miami. And Roosevelt, Sierra Ancha, the Roosevelt Baptist Church on Highway 188 in Roosevelt. In Tonto Basin, the Tonto Basin Chamber of Commerce on Highway 188 in Tonto Basin. In Young, the Pleasant Valley Community Center on Highway 288 in Young. In San Carlos at Burdett Hall, 92 Yavapai Street in San Carlos. There are other vote centers available in Payson as well as Star Valley, the Copper Basin, Gysela, Pine Strawberry East and West, Whispering Pines, Zane Gray, Canyon Day, and Carrizozo.
all will have vote centers available. And you can still drop off your ballot at the Gila County Courthouse. 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The Carver Valley Youth Club, they continue their summer program through this Friday, July 24th. 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They're located at 1435 South Hagen Road in Globe. The City of Globe presents the second annual Back to School Bash, and it's free admission for everyone. Celebrate the start of a new school year with an evening of fun, laughter, and hometown spirit at the Globe Community Center pool. That will be taking place this Friday, 4 p.m. until 8 p.m. That's the 24th. Bring the whole family and enjoy food trucks, raffles and giveaways, baby shark popsicles. Meet the Globe Police Department. Meet the Globe Fire Department, swimming, music, games, and plenty of family fun. The Globe Community Center pool staff is proud to serve this incredible community, and they're excited to bring everyone together for one last Friday family fun night before they transition to Saturday family fun nights. A fun-filled evening as you celebrate our families, our community, and the new school year. Let's hope the weather cooperates. They can't wait to see everyone at the pool. That will be this Friday, July 24th,

0: an appointment of a new board of directors member, a discussion at possible approval of the appointment of Steve Williams to fill the vacancy created by his prior resignation, a review and possible approval of an initial deposit letter for the treatment facility project from Arizona Water Company, possible action with regard to the Hilltop Securities Municipal Advisory Services proposal, possible action regarding a new agreement with Avix One for accounting services for the district, discussion and possible action regarding a new administrative policy for the district. They will also discuss some modified amendments for KE&G and PACE, and they are expected to go into executive session to discuss some legal matters, instruct its attorneys regarding the public body's position regarding the contracts that are the subject of negotiations pursuant to Arizona statute. And that meeting coming up this evening at 5:15 at the IBEW Meeting Hall at 1383 North Highway 188 in Globe. The public is invited.
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2: Gila County Weather.
0: A chance for some widely scattered showers over the next several days. Low Miami, San Carlos, Roosevelt Lake, and the surrounding area, looking for a 40 to 50% chance of some widely scattered showers and with thunderstorms. Some of those with strong gusty winds and heavy rains. You can see daytime highs in the low to mid 90s and nighttime lows in the 70s or upper 60s. Tuesday night into Wednesday, an increasing chance of some widely scattered showers, a 50 to 70% chance. New rainfall amounts between a tenth and a quarter of an inch, except higher amounts possible in thundershower activity. By Wednesday night, we will see a 20% chance of some widely scattered showers and or thunderstorms, with a low around 73. Thursday going into Friday, diminishing shower activity. Mostly sunny to partly cloudy with our daytime high in the upper 90s, even possibly near 100, nighttime lows in the 70s, and a 20% chance of some widely scattered showers. Flash flooding is always a possibility. Do not attempt to cross flowing water in a stream or wash. Please turn around, don't drown. And due to the increased monsoonal moisture, Stage 2 fire restrictions and emergency recreational target shooting have been lifted in the Tonto National Forest as well as Gila County. Forest visitors are asked to adhere to the best practices while building a campfire before leaving the forest. Campfires and charcoal embers from grills must be completely extinguished. Only you can prevent wildfires. For details, you can visit the Tonto National Forest website. 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

0: Good afternoon, right around 4 o'clock. I'm Big John Lubinsky with you on Gila's Kiss FM, KQSS 101.9. And this Total Local News brought to you by Just In Time Heating and Cooling. And their mission is to keep you cool all summer long. Prevent a summer disaster. Have your AC checked up and tuned up. Give them a call at 928-812-5616 to lock in your appointment. That's 928-812-5616. The goal of Just In Time is to keep you cool all summer long. That number again, 928-812-5616. And we're up to 96 for a high today. It's going to get hotter as the week goes on. We do have a chance for some widely scattered showers today, tomorrow, possibly into Wednesday. But a little bit of a drying trend as we get closer to the weekend. Even daytime highs near 100, 102, up to 104 by this coming weekend. We'll tell you more about that in just minutes. And we have some news from the Tonto National Forest due to the increased monsoonal moisture. The National Forest has lifted Stage 2 fire and emergency recreational target shooting restrictions effective today. And the decision to lift the restrictions was based on the moisture that lowered the fire danger across the forest. Forest restrictions are implemented to reduce the risk of human-caused wildfires during periods of extreme fire danger and elevated fire weather conditions. Forest visitors are being asked to adhere to the best practices while building a campfire. Before leaving the forest, campfires and charcoal embers from grills must be completely extinguished after use. Always keep enough water on hand and a tool to drown and stir those fires. If it's too hot to touch, it's too hot to leave. Only you can prevent wildfires. The Tonto National Forest visitors are reminded to report all abandoned campfires to the forest local district office or to the dispatch center at 480-457-1555. That's 480-457-1555. For further details, you can visit the Tonto National Forest website. The City of Globe, they're offering sandbags. They're available for self-service with the monsoon season underway. 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The city has a self-service sandbag station available at the Public Works Yard at 1250 South Hagen Road. And Gila County has deployed a self-service sandbag station for residents. And that one's located across from Community Bridges Rehabilitation Center at 5734 Hope Lane in Globe. You are welcome to access the station at any time to fill and take sandbags to help protect your homes and property from flooding. Sand and sandbags will be provided by the county. However, everyone must bring their own shovel. Community members who are able and willing are encouraged to pay it forward by filling a few extra sandbags and leaving them at the station. Those donated sandbags will be available for those who may need assistance and cannot fill their bags of their own. So there's two locations. The first location is at the City of Globe Public Works Yard, 1250 South Hagen Road. And the second location is right across from the Community Bridges Rehabilitation Center at 5734 Hope Lane in Globe. And now we have your sheriff's release. On the Gila County Sheriff's Office call address history for Sunday, July 19th, 12:04 a.m., Area Patrol, East Desert Drive, 12:29 a.m., a disturbance, North Bixby Road, 1:05 a.m., fire alarm, East Pinal Canyon Drive, Globe, 2:35 a.m., an alarm on South High Street, 4:57 a.m., transports on East South Street, 7:23 a.m., civil matter, South Miami Avenue, 8:11 a.m., area patrol along U.S. 60 Live Oak in Miami throughout the day, 8:40 a.m., animal problem, South Michaels Lane, Miami, 10:45 a.m. Follow-up, West Frederick Street, Miami, 11:01 a.m. Drugs on East Brayley Street, Globe, 11:20 a.m. Field Interview, East Ash Street, Globe, 12:49 p.m. Code Enforcement, East U.S. Highway 60, Globe, 1:20 p.m. Civil Matter, South Ice House Canyon Road, 1:36 p.m. Agency Assist, North Miami Avenue, 1:40 p.m. Accident, Unknown Injuries, Milepost 250, State Route 188, Tonto Basin, 2:10 p.m. Theft, Windy Hill Campground, 2:40 p.m. Civil Matter, North Pine Street, 2:40 p.m. A follow-up on West Frederick Street, Miami, 3:29 p.m. Transport, East South Street, 3:59 p.m. Lost Property, East U.S. Highway 60, 4:09 p.m. An Alarm, North Broad Street, 4:19 p.m. Suspicious Activity, South Loomis 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
2: Gila County Weather.
0: A chance for some widely scattered showers over the next several days. Globe, Miami, St. Carlos, Roosevelt Lake, and the surrounding area looking for a 40 to 50% chance of some widely scattered showers and or thunderstorms. Some of those with strong gusty winds and heavy rains. You can see daytime highs in the low to mid-90s and nighttime lows in the 70s or upper 60s. Tuesday night into Wednesday, an increasing chance of some widely scattered showers, a 50 to 70% chance. New rainfall amounts between a tenth and a quarter of an inch, except higher amounts possible in thundershower activity. By Wednesday night, we will see a 20% chance of some widely scattered showers and or thunderstorms, with a low around 73. Thursday going into Friday, diminishing shower activity, mostly sunny to partly cloudy, with our daytime high in the upper 90s, even possibly near 100, nighttime lows in the 70s, and a 20% chance of some widely scattered showers. Flash flooding is always a possibility. Do not attempt to cross flowing water in a stream or wash. Please turn around. Don't drown. And due to the increased monsoonal moisture, stage 2 fire restrictions and emergency recreational target shooting have been lifted in the Tonto National Forest as well as Gila County. Forest visitors are asked to adhere to the best practices while building a campfire before leaving the forest. Campfires and charcoal embers from grills must be completely extinguished. Only you can prevent wildfires. For details, you can visit the Tonto National Forest website. 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

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It's Big O, the team you trust on Highway 60 and Globe. Stop by, say hi to Rick Anthony and the crew, and they will get you in on some big savings from Big O. And we're up to a big 96 for a high today. And that was after a morning low of 75. And it's looking like we will see maybe some widely scattered showers in our forecast over the next day or so. And then diminishing shower activity by Wednesday night. In fact, for the weekend, only a very slight chance of some widely scattered showers and hotter temperatures. We will see daytime highs near 100, maybe 102, or even up to 104. And we'll tell you more about that in just minutes. US 60 between Miami and Superior will have a full closure on Wednesday, July 22nd, and Thursday, July 23rd of this week from 9 a.m. until 2 p.m. Leave earlier in the day or later on in the day. The town of Miami is going to be having a town hall meeting regarding the Latham Basin flood mitigation construction. They're inviting everyone living south of Latham Boulevard and South Altarest Avenue to participate in an important discussion about the Latham Basin flood mitigation project scheduled for August 2026. Your perspectives are very important, and they encourage you to share any questions or concerns that you may have. Your input is essential as they collaborate on finding effective solutions. That'll be happening on Wednesday, July 22nd from 4 p.m. until 6 p.m. at the Town of Miami Council Chambers. The first day of school for Miami tomorrow, Tuesday, July 21st for Globe. On Monday, July 27th for Destiny School. On Wednesday, July 29th. Be prepared. Don't forget your immunization records. You can schedule your appointment with Gila County Health Department. Their Globe office is 928-402-8811. 928-402-8811. And since the first day of school is on July 27th for Globe, you have your Meet the Teacher nights coming up this week, Wednesday, July 22nd at High Desert Middle School, and on Thursday at Copper Rim Elementary School. And online registration is still ongoing for the Globe Schools. You can go to globeschools.org for further info. The City of Globe has this update on the Jess Hayes Sidewalk Project. Saw cutting along Hagen Road from Oil Circle to Skate Park in preparation for the new sidewalk curb and gutter taking place. Utility locating potholing along Jess Hayes Road in preparation for the underground storm drain improvements that are part of this project. Each phase brings them closer to improved pedestrian safety, upgraded drainage infrastructure, and lasting improvements for the Jess Hayes area. And they will continue sharing updates as construction moves forward. And the City of Globe also wants to let you know they're urging residents to sign up for emergency air medical care before the current local agreement expires. Emergency air care agreement with PHI Cares will be ending in August. Residents have the opportunity to protect your families with emergency air cover nationwide at a special discounted rate for the next 12 months. Current City of Globe air medical agreement expires August 2026 due to flood relief allocations. Residents can continue the life-saving emergency air coverage and protect your families with nationwide coverage for the next 12 months by signing up for a discounted household annual membership of just $30. The time to enroll is extremely time-sensitive, but due to the significant financial impact of last September's flooding, which caused more than $95 million in damage across the community, the city is temporarily pausing renewal of the municipal membership program
while recovery efforts continue and budget priorities are addressed. However, residents who wish to maintain coverage may renew directly with PHI for $30 for the upcoming year for the entire household if completed by August. Residents are encouraged to enroll before the municipal membership expires on August 12th to avoid any lapse in coverage. To enroll in the household membership, residents must contact

0: hearings. They will have a truth and taxation hearing for the citizens regarding the proposed Healy County Library District. They will have a public hearing to hear taxpayers who may wish to comment on the fiscal year 2027 Healy County Library District tentative budget. They will have a public hearing to hear citizens regarding the proposed Healy County primary property tax levy at a rate of $4.19 per $100 assessed valuation for fiscal year 2027. A public hearing to hear taxpayers who may wish to comment on the fiscal year 2027 Healy County Flood Control District tentative budget. A public hearing to hear taxpayers who may wish to comment on the fiscal year 2027 Healy County Street Lighting Improvement District's tentative budget, which were adopted on June 16th. And they will have a public hearing to hear taxpayers who may wish to comment on the fiscal year 2027 Healy County tentative budget, which is in the amount of $217,149,781. On the regular agenda at this special meeting, there will be an addendum 2 of the agreement between Healy County and J.P. Morgan Chase Bank to provide for revolving lines of credit for Healy County. That will go through June 30th of 2027. Possible action to approve a contract with Axon Enterprises for the Axon Justice Premier Plus plan and related services through July 20th of 2031 in an amount not to exceed $270,950. Possible action to adopt the Healy County Elections Department and Healy County Recorder's Office Statement of Principles and Procedures. They will also possibly approve an intergovernmental agreement between Healy County, the City of Globe, and Town of Miami to collaborate in the development of a long-term regional flood mitigation plan and possibly adopt a resolution designating Maren Blythe Belling, Finance Director, as Chief Fiscal Officer for Healy County, and to submit the fiscal year 2027 expenditure limitation report to the Arizona Auditor General. They're possibly going to go into executive session to receive legal advice from the county attorney's office and to discuss and consider a settlement of a property damage claim. And that special meeting coming up tomorrow at 10 a.m. at the Healy County Board of Supervisors Chambers. The public is invited.
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2: Gila County Weather.
0: A chance for some widely scattered showers over the next several days. Low Miami, San Carlos, Roosevelt Lake, and the surrounding area looking for a 40 to 50% chance of some widely scattered showers and or thunderstorms. Some of those with strong gusty winds and heavy rains. You can see daytime highs in the low to mid-90s and nighttime lows in the 70s or upper 60s. Tuesday night into Wednesday, an increasing chance of some widely scattered showers, a 50 to 70% chance. New rainfall amounts between a tenth and a quarter of an inch, except higher amounts possible in thundershower activity. By Wednesday night, we will see a 20% chance of some widely scattered showers and or thunderstorms, with a low around 73. Thursday going into Friday, diminishing shower activity. Mostly sunny to partly cloudy with our daytime high in the upper 90s, even possibly near 100, nighttime lows in the 70s, and a 20% chance of some widely scattered showers. Flash flooding is always a possibility. Do not attempt to cross flowing water in a stream or wash. Please turn around, don't drown. And due to the increased monsoonal moisture, stage 2 fire restrictions and emergency recreational target

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Looking for a great nursing job or need the best in nursing and rehab care? Look no further than Haven, and that is Haven of Globe. If you're in the healthcare field, you just might want to check out the career-making opportunities that are waiting for you right now at Haven of Globe. Really a fine place to spend your career. And it is a little bit overcast. We did get up to 96 for the high today, and that was after a morning low of 75. We do have a flash flood watch in effect from tomorrow morning through Tuesday evening, and this will affect a good portion of Globe, Miami, San Carlos, Southeast Gila County, Tonto Basin, all areas in between. We are expecting an excessive runoff that may result in flooding of rivers, creeks, streams, and other low-lying and flood-prone locations. And those living in areas prone to flooding should be prepared to take action should flooding develop. And once again, that flash flood watch in effect from Tuesday morning through Tuesday evening. In financial news, the Dow was down 307 to close at 51,839. S&P off by 14 at 7,443. NASDAQ down 12 at 25,508. 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NYMEX crude, $83.23. And Brent crude at $89.22. And now, we have a sheriff's release. On the Gila County Sheriff's Office call address history for Sunday, July 19th, 12.04 a.m., Area Patrol, East Desert Drive, 12.29 a.m., a disturbance, North Bixby Road, 1.05 a.m., fire alarm, East Pinal Canyon Drive, Globe, 2.35 a.m., an alarm on South High Street, 4.57 a.m., transports on East South Street, 7.23 a.m., civil matter, South Miami Avenue, 8.11 a.m., area patrol along U.S. 60 Live Oak in Miami throughout the day, 8.40 a.m., animal problem, South Michaels Lane, Miami, 10.45 a.m., follow-up, West Frederick Street, Miami, 11.01 a.m., drugs on East Brayley Street, Globe, 11.20 a.m., field interview, East Ash Street, Globe, 12.49 p.m., code enforcement, East U.S. Highway 60, Globe, 1.20 p.m., civil matter, South Ice House Canyon Road, 1.36 p.m., agency assist, North Miami Avenue, 1.40 p.m., accident unknown.